That was organist Vince Cineri, Houston person playing tenor, and Bob DeVos on guitar. It's from the album Urban Paradise. We heard Where or When. Nice way to get this hour started. I'm Tony Mowat. Right now, here's Buddy DeFranco. Johnny Mandel's composition, Close Enough for Love.

George Mraz was a bassist who enjoyed a long and stellar career. Born in Czechoslovakia, he fell in love with jazz after hearing Louis Armstrong on the radio. He moved to the United States in 1968. During his career, he worked with Oscar Peterson, Pepper Adams, Stan Getz, Chet Baker, and many others. He made nearly a dozen albums as a leader. Hear the music of George Mraz on Jazz PHX on KJZZ 91.5 HD2, Phoenix.

Once I was young. Yesterday, perhaps, danced with Jim and Paul and kissed some other chaps. Once I was young, but never was naive.

That was Billie Holiday there. Billie Holiday with Ben Webster on tenor sax. Harry Sweets Edison, the trumpet player. And an old standard, I Didn't Know What Time It Was. Before that, Buddy DeFranco, Close Enough for Love, from the album Mr. Lucky. Up next is Chick Corea. Chick Corea from the Ultimate Adventure Collection. That's on the Stretch label.

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Marcus Miller, whose bass sound has been featured on more than 500 recordings, returns to the MIM for two shows on May 17th. Jamaican pianist Monty Alexander incorporates the island sound of his homeland with swingin' jazz for one unforgettable night on May 26th. 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

Very popular lady. She comes from England. Her name is Claire Martin with Jim Mueller on guitar. The song called Be Cool. Before that, we heard Kenny Burrell with Stanley Turrentine doing Mule. I'm Tony Mowat. Here's one with Joe Lovano, George Mraz, and Paul Motion. Hank Jones at the piano.

The song is called Silence, done by Charlie Hayden and Carla Bley, the album The Ballad of the Fallen. And before that, Joe Lovano with Hank Jones and George Mraz and Paul Motion. It's called The Summary, from Sweet for Pops. It's a classic thing on the Blue Note label. The album is titled I'm All For You. I'm Tony Mowat, and this is All For You, my friends, the best in jazz. Here's one that Monty Alexander wrote, performing it here with Ray Brown and Russell Malone. It's called You Can See.

Now that is a band, Gary Burton, Chick Corea, Pat Metheny, Roy Haynes, Mercy D, wow, doing Windows. This is the album Like Minds, and a bunch of jazz giants for you there on Jazz PHX. Good evening, I'm Blaze Lantana. I have a brand new release from pianist and singer, Brazilian artist Eliane Elias, and we'll hear a Bahia medley from her. And then Harold Mayburn, this is a classic, Mayburn Plays Mayburn, with Eric Alexander on tenor and Vincent Herring on the alto, helping out their teacher, Harold Mayburn. They were students of his. But first, Eliane Elias on Jazz PHX.

That is the group Blue Moods, led by saxophonist Diego Rivera and vibraphonist Ben Jalis, who sounds just great on that Friend Dance from Directions and Expressions. Before that, Harold Mayburn from Mayburn Plays Mayburn, and Eric Alexander, Vincent Herring, Steve Davis, and John Weber's playing the bass. Just a great band with Harold Mayburn at the piano, Mr. Johnson. And I started with Brazilian singer and pianist Eliane Elias and a Bahia medley. Good evening, I'm Blaise Lantana. I'm glad you found us. This is KJZZ 91.5 HD2 Phoenix. You can find it in your car. We are there. If you have a car later than 2016, you have an HD radio. You probably don't even know it. But if you do know it, be sure to tell your friends how to find the jazz station. Next, Tony Bennett and Lady Gaga. I Get a Kick Out of You from Love for Sale. And then we'll hear the new one from Bobby Broom. This is his latest release, a tribute to Sonny Rollins, one of his mentors. The album is called Notes of Thanks from guitarist Bobby Broom. First, Tony Bennett, Lady Gaga on Jazz PHX.

Pianist Billy Childs did Heroes from his new release Triumvirate, Matt Penman bass, Ari Honig playing the drums. Before that, we heard guitarist Bobby Broom with a Valse Hot from Notes of Thanks, his new release, and Tony Bennett and Lady Gaga together, I Get a Kick Out of You from Love for Sale. I'm Blaze Lantana. I'm ready for some Billy Taylor, and he's got Jerry Mulligan on the baritone sax with him. We're going to hear Line for Lions. This is a classic. And then Brian Lynch from his new release, Torchbearers, working with Samara Joy on Jazz PHX, your modern jazz connection.

Brian Lynch with Charles McPherson working with singer Samara Joy, Pursuit of a Dream. And that's a brand new album from Brian Lynch called Torchbearers. And before that, Billy Taylor with Jerry Mulligan did Line for Lions. Good evening, I'm Blaze Lantana. I'm glad to be here with you playing some jazz, good music. And this is Jeff Hamilton's new release. He's got a new trio and a new album. He's got a whole new vibe. See what you think? It's called A New Chapter. And this tune is I Have the Feeling I've Been Here Before. Jeff Hamilton at the drums and the band leader on this new chapter.

That is Horace Silver on Jazz PHX. You know that one, Senior Blues. I'm Blaze Lantana, and here's Danny Green with Leonard Patton doing Softly as in a Morning Sunrise. And then we'll hear Alexa Tarantino. She's got a new release called The Roar and the Whisper. We'll hear Portraits of a Shadow. She has Steve Feifke at the piano with her. Alexa's a saxophonist. Right after Danny Green on Jazz PHX.

All right. Jean-Michel Bernard doing Mission Impossible. In case you're having that kind of night, are you feeling like it's Mission Impossible? Well, that's a little Lalo Schifrin for you, a little movie music. And before that, Alexa Tarantino playing the saxophone on Portraits of a Shadow from The Roar and The Whisper, and Danny Green with Leonard Patton, Softly as in a Morning Sunrise. Good evening, I'm Blaze Lantana. This is a good night to be digging some jazz and cooling down after a hot summer day. Here's a sun shower from Cecile McLaurin-Salvant with Kenny Barron at the piano from his new album, Songbook, on Jazz PHX.

That is Phil Woods doing the Pink Panther. I believe he was the original cat on the soundtrack to that. Phil Woods on Jazz PHX. Before that, Kenny Barron at the piano with Cecile McLaurin-Salvant on vocals, Sunshower. Good evening, I'm Blaise Lantana, and this is Clark Terry with Red Holloway. This is a classic. They're going to do the snapper. This is from the album Having Fun. And then singer Roderick Harper from his new release, Confidence. This is KJZZ 91.5 HD2 Phoenix. Here's Clark Terry.

Richie Cole, Our Day Will Come. Roderick Harper sang Confidence, the title cut from his new album. And Clark Terry with Red Holloway did the snapper from the album. Having fun, and our own Lewis Nash is on that album, playing the drums. Good evening, I'm Blaze Lantana, and I have a new release from James Suggs. It is really fun, and he has Jeremy Carter on tenor. Let's hear him do My Shining Hour on Jazz PHX. By the way, that's where you're going to find information about who's playing jazz around town. We have a great calendar, blues, jazz, theater, arts, all listed there at the events calendar on jazzphx.org. Here's trumpeter James Suggs.

Mm-hmm. You know that one, Stanley Turrentine with Blue Mitchell on trumpet, McCoy Tyner at the piano, and McCoy, who made his name really playing with Miles and Coltrane, but went on to do many great things working with many different artists and leading his own bands. McCoy Tyner there at the piano. Feeling good? Are you feeling good tonight? Summer's here. It's not summer yet. It's only 100. Wait till we hit 110, then we can cry. Gregory Porter does Revival from All Rise, and he's got Chip Crawford at the piano. Jerry Weldon has one out called The Summit, and we're going to hear him do a beautiful tune called You Go to My Head. Here's singer Gregory Porter on Jazz PHX.

Yes, as a clarinet there of Benny Goodman working with guitarist Charlie Christian. That was Let's Dance. Jerry Weldon before that, You Go to My Head from The Summit. That's a brand new release. And Gregory Porter sang Revival. Were you clapping on that one? I had that vibe. The album is called All Rise. Good evening, I'm Blaze Lantana. This is Jazz PHX, where you'll find jazz 24/7. Here's Mark Christian Miller doing Mr. Kicks from Strange Meadowlark, and then we'll hear John Coltrane with McCoy Tyner doing Summertime. He's got Steve Davis bass, Elvin Jones drums. This is a classic version of the tune, but first, Mark Christian Miller with Mr. Kicks.

John Coltrane with Summertime on Jazz PHX. Steve Davis playing that bass, Elvin Jones drums, and Coltrane, of course. Mark Christian Miller did Mr. Kicks. That's a new album called Strange Meadowlark. And I have Cannonball Adderley in the wings here with Milt Jackson on the vibes, Wynton Kelly at the piano, Percy Heath bass, Art Blakey drums. Now, this is not Cannonball's usual band, but it's one of his greatest hits called Things Are Getting Better. Well, we can hope for that. And then we'll hear Philip Manuel. He's singing with Adonis Rose. Adonis Rose is a drummer and the director of the New Orleans Jazz Orchestra. And their new album is called Unusual Suspects. So we'll hear that right after Cannonball with Milt Jackson on Jazz PHX.

Carolyn Trowbridge on the vibes. That's her new album, Found Memories. She works out of Austin, Texas. Alex Koch with her on the flute, another great Austin musician. And that was Thank You for the Memories from Found Memories, her brand new release. Before that, Adonis Rose and the New Orleans Jazz Orchestra. Philip Manuel on vocals did Unusual Suspects. And I started with a classic, Cannonball Adderley with Milt Jackson. Things are getting better. This is your Modern Jazz Connection. This is where you're going to find jazz all the time. And on our website, jazzphx.org, that's where you're going to find out who's playing jazz around town. You'll also find the playlist, who's coming to town, what's going on in jazz in our community. So check it out and don't miss out. Here's John Clay. This is a brand new release, and we'll hear him do Rio from his new release, About Time. John Clay on Jazz PHX. Have a great evening.

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Your 24/7 worldwide jazz connection. Playing a live version of Django. It's from a previously unreleased 1960 gig at Baker's Keyboard Lounge in Detroit, Michigan, and I believe that club is still going strong. Peterson's trio of bassist Ray Brown and drummer Ed Thigpen, they'd only been playing together for a year or so, and they were really, as you could hear, finding their groove. All the songs were taped on a single Friday night of their two-week engagement. I'm Michelle Robbins with Night Moods on this Monday evening, getting back into the work week. And now, yes, triple-digit temperatures. What more could we ask for, right? This hour, a mix of classic and modern jazz. Here's Candace Springs with Christian McBride on bass, going back to her album, The Women Who Raised Me and Devil May Care on Jazz PHX.

Drummer Akira Tana with Branford Marsalis playing Waiting for Angela from Jazzanova on Jazz PHX, your home for jazz 24/7 worldwide. And before that, it was Arturo Sandoval and his brand new release, Sangu, reflecting on his roots with this new album that he made with the help of his son and daughter-in-law. And that was Little Blue Azulito, Bob Shepherd on the saxophone. I'm Michelle Robbins with Night Moods. New jazz continues with the latest release. In fact, it's her first live album, Eliane Elias with Happiness, A Felicidade, on Jazz PHX.

The great trumpeter Woody Shaw on Jazz PHX. From Tokyo 81, Sweet Love of Mine, with his band featuring Steve Turay on the trombone, Mulgrew Miller on the piano. It was recorded 8 years before his death at only age 44 in 1989. I'm Michelle Robbins with Night Moods. Thanks so much for being here. It's a Monday night. I'll try to keep you in that groove. It's always hard to get back into the week, isn't it? And this week, guitarist Howard Alden will lead the PETA Jungle Chandler Jazz Jam. It's the longest-running jam in Arizona, from 6:30 to 9:30 every Thursday night. 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

jazz whenever you want it at jazzphx.org. McCoy Tyner on the piano with Bobby Hutcherson on the vibes from Land of Giants, If I Were a Bell. And Judith Owen with her Gentlemen Callers. Her new release is called Suit Yourself, doing the Mose Allison tune, Your Mind is on Vacation. Is it? I'm almost there. Yeah, as soon as it hits June, my mind goes on vacation. I'm Michelle Robbins with Night Moods. I'm going to end the hour with an introduction. Here's Florida guitarist Taylor Roberts and his new album, Sanctuary. Taylor has toured internationally with the Christian Timbre Quintet. Here's One by One on KJZZ 91.5 HD2 Phoenix, a service of Rio Salado College.

Sonny Clark on your home for modern jazz 24/7 worldwide, jazzphx.org. That's his fifth Blue Note recording as a leader, generally regarded as his best. Leaping and loping and playing something special. And with him was someone special, Charlie Rouse on the saxophone. I'm Michelle Robbins with Night Moods, with the perfect mix of both modern and classic jazz. In fact, up next is a brand new release we've only played for about a week or two from trumpeter Brian Lynch. And I would say the highlight of his new album, Torchbearers, might be the collaboration between him, Charles McPherson, the bebop master on sax, and Samara Joy. Who would have thought, right? Samara wrote two songs, one with Brian and one with Charles. Here's one of them now, The Joy of Love, on Jazz PHX.

Adrian Cunningham, one of Australia's and now New York's most sought-after jazz multi-instrumentalists. There, you could hear him on that beautiful flute, doing Caravan from Swing It Out. This is your home for jazz 24/7, jazzphx.org, also available on our HD channel at KJZZ 91.5 HD2 and on your smartphone with our mobile app. And you can also tell your speaker, if you got a smart one, maybe it's not so smart, but if it is, ask it to play Jazz PHX. Also in that set, Rabe Oviedo's Slight Accent album that just came out about a month or so ago, and The Right Move. Well, the one lady who always makes the right move, no matter what she sings, is Catherine Russell. I wish the MIM would bring Catherine back to town. That is one show I would be front and center for. I'm Michelle Robbins with Night Moods. Here's Catherine Russell joining us for You Reap Just What You Sow on Jazz PHX.

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Now that's how you play a classic. John Coltrane, My Favorite Things, with McCoy Tyner on the piano. I'm Michelle Robbins with Night Moods. One of the great duos of all time in jazz was Paul Desmond with the guitarist Jim Hall. From their Take 10 release, here's Alone Together on your 24/7 worldwide jazz connection, jazzphx.org.

Guitarist Juan Carlos Quintero on Jazz PHX with his new release, The Story of Love, and a really fun tune I just had to play for you called Poodle Mambo. Ana Colchina before that sang Wrap Your Troubles in Dreams from Reach for Tomorrow. And I've got one more for you before I go. I'm Michelle Robbins with Night Moods. Thanks so much for listening tonight. I hope I helped make your Monday a little bit better. If not, stick around. Brian Houston will be up at 11 with Late Night Jazz. I'm going to leave you with a solo piece from Chick Corea. His new album, Believe It or Not, is called Forever Yours, The Farewell Performance, and it captures him, his last public performance that was recorded in October 2020 in Clearwater, Florida, just 4 months before his death in February 2021. Just hear how brilliant he sounds. Waltz for Debbie. This is KJZZ 91.5 HD2 Phoenix, a service of Rio Salado College.

Solar, Wallace Roney. That's on his album, Munchin. With him are pianist Jerry Allen and tenor saxophonist Ravi Coltrane. Good evening. You're listening to Jazz PHX on KJZZ 91.5 HD2 Phoenix. I'm Brian Houston. Nice to be with you again. Hope you had a good Monday. Thanks for joining me for another edition of Late Night Jazz. Some terrific artists are ahead. New music from Tierney Sutton and Tamir Hendelman is in this first hour. Jeff Hamilton debuts a new trio on A New Chapter, his latest release. Tarataka Uno plays piano. Ahmad Jamal plays piano too. In just a few minutes, you'll hear him perform the title track from his album, Saturday Morning. The NOLA Resistance Quartet is making its debut with the new album, Morpheus. Daryl Levine plays piano. Roderick Paulin plays saxophone. Andrew Baum plays trumpet. Chris Severin plays bass, and Herman LeBeau plays drums. Guest Philip Manuel sings the lyrics to this song. The NOLA Resistance Quartet performs Everybody's Crying Mercy. Jazz 24 hours a day, every day. JazzPHX.org.

Blues for Stephanie. On Jazz PHX, that's the Jeff Hamilton Trio. A New Chapter is their latest. Erica von Kleist is a multi-instrumentalist. She's a master at the piccolo. It's featured prominently on her new album, titled Pickpocket, with two C's in the first word. Each song is a similar play on the word. Pianist Iago Vasquez, trombonist Jennifer Krupa, and tenor saxophonist John Ellis are members of Erica von Kleist's band. Alexa Tarantino is in the middle of this set. The flute and saxophone player leads pianist Stephen Feifke in a tune from her album, The Roar and the Whisper. It's called Back in Action. Now, the legendary Tony Bennett teams with pop star Lady Gaga. Here's So In Love. 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

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I'm Brian Houston. Glad to be with you. Hope you're having a great night. Thanks for joining me. Coming up, Tierney Sutton and Tamir Hendelman get together. 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Now, it's Horace Silver. 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Horace Silver leads the Hard Bop Grand Pop. 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

It's Wonderful, Tierney Sutton and Tamir Hendelman from their new album, Spring. Antonio Adolfo opens next hour. Stay with me for more late night jazz on Jazz PHX. Steve Wilson closes this first hour with a song from his new album. On Enduring Sonnets, the saxophone and flute player is playing a few of his favorite tunes. Joe Locke and Rini Rosnes are part of his band. Steve Wilson leads Quiet Girl. This is KJZZ 91.5 HD2 Phoenix, a service of Rio Salado College.

Song for My Father, Antonio Adolfo, from his album Tropical Infinito. Tenor saxophonist Marcelo Martins, trumpeter Jesse Sadek, and trombonist Serginho Trombone are in support. 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I'm Brian Houston. Thanks for staying with me for more late night jazz. Glad you're enjoying the music. New Stacy Kent is in this hour. Houston Person is in this first set. He's leading pianist Richard Wyans and guitarist Russell Malone in a tune off his compilation, The Art and Soul of Houston Person. New Ingrid Jensen is also in this set. Landings is her album. With Marvin Sewell on guitar and Gary Versace on piano, Ingrid Jensen leads Home. Dee Bridgewater opens. This is off her Billie Holiday tribute to Billie with Love. Christian McBride and Lewis Nash are in support. Dee Bridgewater sings All of Me. 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

It Had to Be You, Houston Person on Jazz PHX. Joe Pass is just ahead. The guitarist is leading a trio in a standard off his album Resonance. Stacey Kent goes first. This is also a standard, part of her new album A Time for Love. Jim Tomlinson plays tenor saxophone and Art Hirahara plays piano. Stacey Kent sings The Shadow of Your Smile. JazzPHX.org, your home for jazz.

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Hope you're enjoying a great night. Pianist Hindi Bar is in this next set. Jillo is her latest. She's leading saxophonist Dan Boise and guitarist Hank Easton. Vocalist Mark Christian Miller performs a tune off Strange Meadowlark, his latest release. With Chris Dawson on piano, Mark Christian Miller sings Hello Love. Ben Webster and the Oscar Peterson Trio open. From the album Ben Webster Meets Oscar Peterson, here's Lover Come Back to Me. This is jazzphx.org and KJZZ 91.5 HD2 Phoenix.

Isn't She Lovely? Hindi Bar from her album, Jillo. This is Jazz PHX. I'm Brian Houston. Thanks for staying up late with me tonight. You can hear jazz 24 hours a day, on air at KJZZ 91.5 HD2, online and on your phone. The Roberto Magris Dennis Raz Quartet ends this hour of late night jazz. From their latest album, In Action, pianist Roberto Magris and flute and saxophones player Dennis Raz lead In Umbra. This is KJZZ 91.5 HD2 Phoenix, a service of the Maricopa Community Colleges.

That is off of a release called Love, Time, and Divination. I love it. That's Mark McGrane. It's his session. He's on trombone. Matt Lemler with him there on piano with a song they call 3:27 a.m. Oh, yeah. Chuck Lovitz here. Jazz Living Room. I'm usually asleep then, but, you know, whatever. Yeah, Jazz Living Room rests, too. Vince Guaraldi coming up. Jeremy Davenport. Andy Shepherd. Cyrus Chestnut. David Fathead Newman. Alexis Cole. And Joe Jones. All coming up. Got one now from Ike Quebec. This is off of Ballads. He had a short but very productive career. Yeah, well, left us way too early. The song, interestingly enough, it was written by Jimmy Van Heusen. Okay, he wrote the music, but the lyrics to this, interesting, were written by Phil Silvers. Yeah, the comedian Phil Silvers. There you go. The song, Nancy with the Laughing Face.

Howard Alden is best known for his guitar work. A self-taught artist, he cites Django Reinhardt and Barney Kessel among his influences. His big break came in the early 1980s, when Joe Williams and Woody Herman discovered him. Howard Alden has worked with Dick Hyman, Benny Carter, and more. He's recorded more than 30 albums as a leader. Hear the music of Howard Alden on Jazz PHX on KJZZ 91.5 HD2, Phoenix.

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That's off of a release called You'd Be So Nice to Come Home To. That's Alexis Cole and featured Jim Rotundi on trumpet, the song You've Changed. David Fathead Newman ahead of that with the song Invitation. That's off of his release called Chillin'. Yeah, just chillin'. Huh. Cyrus Chestnut ahead of that with Freddie Hendricks on trumpet. That was the title track to his CD called Soul Brother Cool. Yeah. And Andy Shepherd, Elvin Darset, Michelle Benita, Sebastian Rockford ahead of that. And a song called Pop. Also featured Gary Peacock and Jack DeJohnette on that. Chuck Lovins here. Going to wrap up the hour with Joe Jones from The Essential. Of course, Joe's on drums. Ray Bryant on piano on this. And the song Little Susie.

Benny Golson's Killer Joe as being done there from a CD called License to Groove. That's Joe Augustine with his version of Killer Joe. Chuck Levin's here. We have an hour with Brian Carter coming up, Kate McGarry, Keith Gans, Gary Versace, and Eddie Lockjaw Davis, Paul Keeling, Tobias Gebb and Trio West, Bruce Harris and Dana Landry all coming up as well. We're going to start off this set with Jason Marcellus and the 21st Century Trad Band. The song, Passionate Dancer.

Louis Belson has several claims to fame. He pioneered the use of two bass drums during his performances. He was married to Pearl Bailey. And during his career, which spanned from the early 1930s to 2009, he made the second most visits by an entertainer to the White House. He worked in big bands led by Benny Goodman and Duke Ellington. He made more than 70 albums as a leader or co-leader. Hear the music of Louis Belson on Jazz PHX on KJZZ 91.5 HD2, Phoenix.

It's Kate McGarry and the song Secret Love from The Subject Tonight Is Love. Featured Keith Gans on guitar on that. I'm Chuck Levins. Going to go now to Eddie Lockjaw Davis. Piece featuring Horace Parlin on piano and Art Taylor on drums. And the song is Going to Meetin'.

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I'm Michelle Robbins. Pianist Red Garland was known for his important work with Miles Davis's first great quintet, where he helped popularize the block chord style of playing. He also had a short-lived career as a welterweight boxer and played an exhibition match with Sugar Ray Robinson. He played on most of Davis's albums for prestige before branching out on his own as a leader. Altogether, Garland led 19 recording sessions for prestige and 25 for Fantasy Records. Hear classic artists like Red Garland 24 hours a day at jazzphx.org.

It's off of his release called Beginnings. He's on trumpet. That's Bruce Harris, as well as Andy Farber being featured there on tenor sax with the song So Near, So Far, Bruce Harris. Tobias Gebb and Trio West ahead of that with Brazil Bela from An Upper West Side Story. Paul Keeling did I'm Going With You. Yeah, I am. That's off of Ancient Lights. Paul Keeling on piano, Brad Turner on trumpet, and Eddie Lockjaw Davis did Going to Meetin' from the best of Eddie Lockjaw Davis. I featured Horace Parlin on piano and Art Taylor on drums. Yeah, Chuck Lovins here. Welcome, friends. I tell you, we got this jazz living room, man. We just kind of cook along here. And it's really a pleasure to have you along with me, and I thank you for that. Dana Landry and the trio for you now. This is off of Memphis Skyline, the name of the release. And it is a song called Cityscape.

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Music from the Brent Jensen David Sills Quartet. That was Brent Jensen on alto sax and David Sills on tenor sax. The song Two for Prez. Good morning. I'm Kate Borger. Glad to be with you this morning with lots of great music coming up this hour. We'll be hearing from Diana Krall and Cannonball Adderley, the Afro Bop Alliance, the Arlene McDaniel Trio, and Nat King Cole, to name but a few of the wonderful artists. Right now, going to the Brazilian pianist Antonio Adolfo from the album Samba Jazz Alley. This is called Passarim.

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That song was called Yours Is My Heart Alone. And on alto sax, that was Cannonball Adderley. Diana Krall ahead of that from her album The Look of Love, we heard I Remember You. Kate Forger with you this morning, and thank you so much for tuning in and joining me. It's such a pleasure playing music for you. We're going to go now to the Afro Bop Alliance from their album Una Más, One More. This is Cherry Blossom.

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1: He led one of the hottest big bands in history. Clarinetist, saxophonist, and bandleader Woody Herman was a jazz giant whose sound evolved with the times. Born in Milwaukee in 1913, he started as a child vaudeville star, but by the 30s, he was swinging hard with his own band, The Herd. 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

That piece was called Waltz of the Giant Moths. What an image. Arlene McDaniel Trio there. Kate Forger here, and moving on to Marcus Rutz and a Latin jazz piece. It's called Gusto, as in mucho.

That is truly sweet. Sweet Lorraine, Nat King Cole. Just love it. Before that, trumpeter Marcus Rutz and Gusto as in Mucho from his album Blueprints. I'm Kate Borger, glad to be with you this morning and wrapping up this hour of Jazz Now with Terry Gibbs along with Joey DeFrancesco on organ for a song called Blues for Hamp. And this is from the album For Me to You, a tribute to Lionel Hampton.

off of the release The Swinger from Rio. That was Sergio Mendes and Favela. Kate Borger here. Good morning. Thanks for tuning in. We're going to go to the Pat Coyle Sextet in just a moment, but I should tell you some of the artists coming up this hour. If you can stay with me, you'll be hearing from Royce Campbell and Nancy Wilson, Jessica Williams and the Organic Vibe Trio, also Fred Astaire, a classic, and David Benoit, all that coming up this hour. Right now, again, going to the Pat Coyle Sextet from the album Birdhouse. This is called Can't Stop.

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That was the voice of Nancy Wilson with Hank Jones on piano for Do It Again. Royce Campbell on guitar before that. Weaver of Dreams was the piece. I'm Kate Borger. Lots more music coming your way, so thank you so much for joining me. We'll go to Jessica Williams on piano now with Ray Drummond on bass, Victor Lewis on drums, and the piece called The Judge.

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That was the Organic Vibe Trio, sounding to me much bigger than a trio. A really big sound with the organ and the tenor sax there for Ekoro. And that was off the album Things We Did Last Summer. Kate Borger with you. Lots more music to come. And right now, going to a classic tune, an Irving Berlin tune, as a matter of fact, sung by Fred Astaire with Charlie Shavers on trumpet, Flip Phillips on tenor sax, and Oscar Peterson on piano. This is Putting on the Ritz.

That was called Island of the Heart, and it was from the Peter Hand Big Band off of their album Hand Painted Dream. Fred Astaire ahead of that with Putting on the Ritz. I'm Kate Borger, and we are going to wrap up this hour now with a great jazz classic played by David Benoit. This is Blue Rondo a la Turque.

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1: We'd like to invite up a special guest, a friend of mine. How about a round of applause for Rachel Price, everybody?

Recorded live at the Village Vanguard, that was John Batiste with vocalist Rachel Price for The Very Thought of You. I'm Kate Borger. Good morning. Thanks for tuning in. This hour has lots of great music, and I hope you'll be able to stay for Patrick Barnett and Richie Cole with some classic tunes. Also, Archie Shepp and Horace Parlin. We'll be hearing from Blue Mitchell, Duduka da Fonseca, and Jay Hogard, all that. And right now, Howard McGhee with Tommy Flanagan on piano for The Sound of Music.

She bent time, reimagined melody, and made every note her own. Betty Carter wasn't just a jazz singer. She was a master improviser and a pioneer of vocal freedom. Carter got her big break with Lionel Hampton's band when she was only 16. She went on to record with Miles Davis and Ray Charles, who famously duetted with her on Baby, It's Cold Outside. But Betty Carter wasn't content with stardom. She demanded artistic control. In the 70s, when major labels passed her by, she launched her own. She mentored young talents like Benny Green and Lewis Nash, turning her bands into jazz schools. A 1997 NEA Jazz Master and Grammy winner, Betty Carter was uncompromising, inventive, and unforgettable. Hear Betty Carter on your home for jazz 24/7, Jazz P.

That was actor and jazz singer Patrick Barnett from his album Sway. The song was The More I See You. Howard McGee and Tommy Flanagan ahead of that doing The Sound of Music. I'm Kate Borger with The Sounds of Jazz here every morning, and I'm so glad you decided to tune in this morning. Thanks so much. We're going to the album called Pittsburgh next from Pittsburgh-based alto saxophonist Richie Cole with a classic tune, beautiful, beautiful tune. It's I'll Be Seeing You.

Bassist Doug Watkins passed away in 1962 at the age of 27. He had a short life, yet he still made a mark on the genre. He was one of the original members of the Jazz Messengers. He worked with Hank Mobley, Charles Mingus, and more. He made two albums as a leader, both of which are highly sought after collector's items. Hear the music of Doug Watkins on Jazz PHX on KJZZ 91.5 HD2, Phoenix.

Music from the Antonio Chaca Quintet with Benny Banack III on vocals and trumpet, Corey Weeds on tenor sax, and Stairway to the Stars. Before that, it was Archie Shepp and Horace Parlin doing Swing Low, Sweet Chariot. Kate Borger here. Glad you could tune in this morning. Thanks so much for tuning into jazz. And going to a classic now, this is Blue Mitchell from the album Blue Soul. And the tune is Nika's Dream.

Good morning and welcome to a new hour of jazz. We'll start it off with Marius Nordahl from the album titled Boomer Jazz. This is Eleanor Rigby.

The title track from the Johnny Hodges album, Everybody Knows. I'm Kate Forger. Good morning. Thank you so much for joining me. There is so much good music coming up this hour. I think you're going to really enjoy what you're about to hear. We'll be hearing from Buddy DeFranco and Dave McKenna, Vivian Lee, the singer, Houston Person, Kenny Burrell, and Pee Wee Russell, among others. Right now, going to Jug, Gene Ammons, and Easy to Love.

This is Jazz in Phoenix, 91.5 HD2 and jazzphx.org. I'm Michelle Robbins. When Jimmy Ponder was a young boy, he picked up the guitar his brother left behind when he joined the Marines and started practicing, sometimes up to 6 or more hours a day, to the jazz he heard on the radio. When he was 16, he sat in with organ player Charles Erlin, who offered him a job, but Jimmy waited until he graduated high school to join the band. He also played in Lou Donaldson's Soul Jazz Band. Jimmy had the chance to play for his idol Wes Montgomery, who told everyone that Jimmy Ponder was his musical legacy. Hear classic artists like Jimmy Ponder 24 hours a day at jazzphx.org.

Nice performance of a classic tune, You Turned the Tables on Me, from the singer Vivian Lee. And before that, Do Nothing Till You Hear From Me, that was a version from Buddy DeFranco and Dave McKenna. I'm Kate Borger. Glad you could tune in this morning. Thanks so much for being there. We'll go to Houston Person now, to the album Personified, and the tune Blue Jug.

George Mraz was a bassist who enjoyed a long and stellar career. Born in Czechoslovakia, he fell in love with jazz after hearing Louis Armstrong on the radio. He moved to the United States in 1968. During his career, he worked with Oscar Peterson, Pepper Adams, Stan Getz, Chet Baker, and many others. He made nearly a dozen albums as a leader. Hear the music of George Mraz on Jazz PHX on KJZZ 91.5 HD2, Phoenix.

The vocalist LaTanya Hall with the song Lazy Afternoon. It's on her release, It's About Time. And Houston Person ahead of that with Blue Jug. Kate Borger with you. Thanks so much again for tuning in. We have music still to come this hour from Myriad 3 and Pee Wee Russell along with Bud Freeman. Going now to Kenny Burrell on guitar, Leo Wright on alto sax from the album Bluesy Burrell. This is I Never Knew.

That was a piece called Fortress from the ensemble calling themselves Myriad Three. Kenny Burrell on guitar, ahead of that off of the bluesy Burrell album we heard I Never Knew. Kate Borger with you. So glad that you were able to spend some time listening to jazz this morning. I'm going to leave you with one more tune this hour. That's Pee-wee Russell and clarinet and Bud Freeman on tenor sax. And the great tune, It All Depends on You.

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Marcus Miller, whose bass sound has been featured on more than 500 recordings, returns to the MIM for two shows on May 17th. Jamaican pianist Monty Alexander incorporates the island sound of his homeland with swingin' jazz for one unforgettable night on May 26th. International vocal sensation Stella Cole brings classic standards to life with her elegance and charm on Wednesday night, May 27th. 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

Never ceases to amaze me that so many people don't know that in the early 60s, Ray Charles did straight-ahead jazz releases where he was just a player leading the group and not just playing and singing like in rock and roll stuff, you know? But that, in fact, was Ray Charles doing the song Doodlin', and that's off of Blues Plus Jazz. David Fathead Newman, of course, on there. Oh, yeah. Peter Cavanaugh before that with I Didn't Know What Time It Was from Look for the Silver Lining. Peter on guitar, DJ Bonebreak on vibes. And Sarah Vaughan, oh my, with Jimmy Jones on piano, started off the set with the song Honeysuckle Rose. Oh, man, what a great way to get the day going. Man, yeah. Hey, we got one now here on Jazz with Chuck Levins from Coleman Hawkins. This features Oscar Peterson on piano along with the Hawk, Herb Ellis on guitar, Ray Brown on bass, and I'll never be the same.

Howard Alden is best known for his guitar work. A self-taught artist, he cites Django Reinhardt and Barney Kessel among his influences. His big break came in the early 1980s, when Joe Williams and Woody Herman discovered him. Howard Alden has worked with Dick Hyman, Benny Carter, and more. He's recorded more than 30 albums as a leader. Hear the music of Howard Alden on Jazz PHX on KJZZ 91.5 HD2, Phoenix.

Oh, it's a jumping version of that. Les DeMurl from Gypsy Rendezvous with Old Man River. Oh, yeah. Jerry Mulligan. And ahead of that, featuring Jane Dubose on the vocal. And Paracio, the song. Yeah. Coleman Hawkins before that with I'll Never Be the Same. Ray Brown, Herb Ellis, and Oscar Peterson on there with him. Yeah. Chuck Levins here. Hank Jones for you now from Faber's, the song Passing Time.

That is saxophonist Bob Reynolds. You don't know what love is on Jazz PHX. I don't know if you know who Bob Reynolds is. He's been playing for a long time. One of the groups he played with was Snarky Puppy. He still works with them and tours with them. And he spent quite a bit of time touring with and recording with John Mayer. So he calls himself a cross-genre artist. Bob Reynolds playing a saxophone for you. Good morning. I'm Blaze Lantana. Now, here's a cat you might know, Jimmy Rushing, who sang with the Basie Band. Here he is doing the Harvard Blues. And then we'll hear from Errol Garner and, coming up, some Count Basie on Jazz PHX.

That's Count Basie doing Satin Doll from his album Warm Breeze on Jazz PHX. Before that, pianist Errol Garner, You Are My Sunshine, and Jimmy Rushing, also known as Mr. 5x5, who spent some years working with the Count Basie Orchestra. He did the Harvard Blues. Good morning. I'm Blaze Lantana, and have Mark Winkler with a brand new release, Love Goes First. Here he is doing More Than You Know, and then we'll hear from Stephen Husted. With Matt Berger on guitar, we'll hear them do Sandu. This is recorded live, and the album is called Two Nights Live. First, Mark Winkler from his new release on Jazz PHX.

That's Antonio Adolfo, Brazilian composer, pianist, and arranger. And that was Milestones. And Antonio puts a little Brazilian flavor on whatever he plays. It's really fine. Stephen Husted before that was Sandu. And I started with singer Mark Winkler, More Than You Know. Good morning. I'm Blaise Lantana. It's Tuesday, May the 12th. You're in the right place. A good day for jazz. It's hot, so you need something cool. Here's Miles Davis with Milt Jackson and Thelonious Monk. This is the Bemsha Swing, a tune by Monk. And then we'll hear Boz Skaggs sing to you from his new release, Detour. Here's Miles.

happy as a king. And foolish though it may seem to me, that's everything.

by Skaggs singing The Very Thought of You on Jazz PHX. What do you think? Is he a jazz singer? Does he make it? I think he does pretty good. And before Boz Skaggs, we heard from Miles Davis. I think he does pretty well also. Here he was doing the Bemsha Swing with Thelonious Monk on the piano and Milt Jackson on the vibes. Good morning. I have a group called Blue Moods. This is Diego Rivera on sax. Ben Jalise plays the vibes. And Art Hirahara at the piano, Boplicity. From Directions and Expressions, a brand new release from the group Blue Moods on Jazz PHX. 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

Billy Childs with Carefree. That's Billy Childs' latest release, Triumvirate, with Matt Penman on bass and Art Honing on the drums. And it's great to hear Billy back with the piano trio. He often works with a larger ensemble. Good morning, I'm Blaze Lantana. I have a new one from Tierney Sutton. She's working with Tamir Handelman. And Things Are Swinging. We'll hear them do that. And then MB3 does Softly as in a Morning Sunrise. And Arturo Sandoval's got a new one out called Sangu. And we'll hear Azulito. Plenty of good music coming your way today and every day here at KJZZ 91.5 HD2 Phoenix. Here's Tierney Sutton.

Arturo Sandoval and Azulito. Arturo on the trumpets from his new album, Sangu. Bob Shepherd joined him on sax. Good morning. MB3 with a Cooking Little Softly as in a morning sunrise. And I started with singer Tierney Sutton working with pianist Tamir Hendelman. Leo Sidran has one out called Cool School, the music of Michael Franks. We'll hear the title cut from that. And then a classic from pianist Hampton Hawes working with guitarist Barney Kessel on the Yardbird Suite. Here's Leo Sidran on Jazz PHX.

Artemis. That's an all-woman ensemble led by pianist Renee Rosnes, Nicole Glover on tenor, and the album is Arabesque. We heard their version of Footprints on Jazz PHX. And before that, Hampton Hawes at the piano with Barney Kessel on guitar, Yardbird Suite. Leo Sidran started us off doing a tune by Michael Franks, The Cool School. You are in The Cool School today here at KJZZ 91.5 HD2 Phoenix. Have you found the HD radio in your car? I know some of you have. And others, I know I've had to help you, but there's jazz. Any car after 2017 has an HD radio. It's a secret. It's a secret thing. We are a secret station. I don't know. Nobody seems to know about the HD, but you know, you can also listen online at Jazz PHX. Well, here's Beatle Jazz. This is a group led by Dave Kokoski. We'll hear them do Hey Jude on your Modern Jazz Connection. K-Jazz.

Stacy Kent. A Time for Love, and Stacy Kent is here in town this week. 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You know, I stopped by the PETA Jungle, but I was getting out of work, and I raced over there, and they stopped early. What? They stopped early, so I didn't get to hear any music. But usually at the PETA Jungle, you can hear a jazz jam starting at 6:30 in the evening, going until 9 o'clock most nights. And there's a lot of good music happening, people popping in. So you just never know. You know, when it's a jam session, sometimes it's busy, sometimes it's slow. 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And if you have an event, you can put it there on our website, jazzphx.org. Well, next, Hendrik Merkens, vibraphonist and harmonica player. Here he is doing Chelsea Nocturne from his new release, Samba Tanto. Playing the vibes, Hendrik Merkens.

That's Albert. I love that arrangement with Randy Brecker playing trumpet. Albert is a guitarist and a band leader and an entrepreneur who leads jazz festivals in Australia, originally from Morocco. That was So Danza Samba from Albert Plays Jobim. How about some hot sardines? We're getting close to lunchtime. Are you ready for that? We're going to hear the Hot Sardines Running Wild from their album French Fries and Champagne. And then we'll hear the Joe Syrian Motor City Jazz Octet doing Agua de Beber, Water to Drink. Here's the Hot Sardines on K-Jazz.

Lester Young, that beautiful sound. What a, I just love Lester Young. I'm confessing that I love you. Lester Young playing sax, Oscar Peterson at the piano there on Jazz PHX. Before that, Joe Sirian and the Motor City Jazz Octet, Agua de Beber, Water to Drink, and I started with the Hot Sardines, French Fries, and Champagne. Good morning, I'm Blaze Lantana, and this is the NOLA Resistance Quintet with Kiana Lynell doing Twisted. This is their brand new release, Morpheus, and then we'll hear a classic from Cannonball Adderley with Nat Adderley on the cornet doing This Here. Here's the NOLA Resistance Quintet on Jazz PHX.

Now it's time to carry on, son. If we can have the lights out, please, for atmosphere. Now we're about to play a new composition by our pianist, Bobby Timmons. This one is a jazz waltz, however, it has all sorts of properties. It's simultaneously a shout and a chant, depending upon whether you know anything about the roots of church music and all that kind of stuff, meaning soul church music. I don't mean Bach chorales and so that's different. You know what I mean? This is soul, you know what I mean? You know what I mean? All right. Now we're going to play this by Bobby Timmons. It's really called This Here. However, for reasons of soul and description, we have corrupted it to become Dish Here. So that's the name, Dish Here.

Cannonball Adderley working with his brother Nat on cornet, Bobby Timmons at the piano, Sam Jones playing the bass, Lewis Hayes drums. Oh, it's an all-star band doing this here. The NOLA Resistance Quintet did Twisted before that. I have Ray Brown on the bass. This is his trio, one of his classic trios. Jeff Hamilton is playing the drums and Gene Harris at the piano with a classic tune, The Days of Wine and Roses on Jazz PHX. Yeah. And coming up in a bit, I have some Ella for you, some Sarah Vaughan. Great music here at KJZZ 91.5 HD2 Phoenix. I'm glad you found us. I'm Blaze Lantana. Here's the Ray Brown Trio, Days of Wine and Roses.

0: dozen horses. Each meal she ate was a dozen courses. She had $1 million worth of nickels and dimes.
1: And what did she do?
0: She sat around and counted them all 1,000,000 times. Ha! Ha!

That's guitarist Bobby Broom with Alfie's theme done a whole different way. Bobby Broom with a tribute to Sonny Rollins there from his new album, Notes of Thanks, guitarist Bobby Broom. And before that, you heard Minnie the Moocher, Cab Calloway. That'll take you back in time to some good times. And I started this out with a Ray Brown trio featuring Gene Harris at the piano doing the Days of Wine and Roses. Good morning. I'm Blaze Lantana. Almost lunchtime. Here's Joel Ross from his latest release. And this is Hostile. But don't feel hostile about it. Joel is a vibraphonist, remarkable artist and band leader. He has Josh Johnson on the alto here. And this is from his new album, Gospel Music. Joel Ross.

Guitarist Grant Green with Bobby Hutcherson doing Idle Moments on Jazz PHX. Did you like that? And before that, we heard vibraphonist Joel Ross. It's lunchtime, time for a little break. It's Tuesday, May the 12th. You're already rolling into a new week and a new day. And don't forget to stand up and stretch. A little break. Here's As Is. That's the name of the band, Al and Stacy Shulman, doing Better Than Anything. And then we'll hear James Suggs on the trumpet, Grazing in the Grass on Jazz PHX.

the one and only Art Tatum playing piano for you on Begin the Begin on Jazz PHX. Before that, trumpeter James Suggs did Grazin' in the Grass with Jeremy Carter on tenor, and I started with a group called As Is, Al and Stacy Shulman, Better Than Anything. That's their new release, Crazy World. Well, I'm ready for some local talent. Here's Delphine Cortez doing So Many Stars with Joel Robin at the piano and the late John Daly playing the bass. Julian Goldenthal on board at the drums. And here they are doing So Many Stars on Jazz PHX.

That is Phil Woods on sax with Brian Lynch on trumpet, You and the Night and the Music. That's from the album An Affair to Remember, and before that, Arizona talent Delphine Cortez and a beautiful version of So Many Stars. Charles Mingus up next, Better Get It in Your Soul. This is with Horace Parlin at the piano. It's a great album. Mingus, Charles Mingus on the bass and leading the band. And then we'll hear another local artist, Dennis Rowland, doing all blues from his album, Now Dig This. Here's Mingus.

That is the wonderful Dennis Roland, and you can hear Dennis perform at different places around the valley. That's from his album Now Dig This. Dennis Roland spent many years with the Count Basie Orchestra when Count Basie was at the piano. And Dennis has a new book out all about what he learned in the Basie Band and in his career. So you can check that out. Find out more. Check out who's playing jazz around town on our website, jazzphx.org. The Ravenscroft up in North Scottsdale has jazz. The MIM has jazz. And sometimes you'll find jazz at our blues club, the Rhythm Room. All that information on our jazz site, jazzphx.org. Here's Ulysses Owens Jr. He's a drummer. He's got a new album out, Around the World with You, on KJazz.

0: Red Garland with Burke's Works. John Coltrane, Donald Byrd. Yeah, that's a good one, huh? That's a classic from Red's Blues. I'm Blaze Lantana. Good afternoon. What'd you bring me back from lunch? Did you pick anything up? Well, how is your day going so far? Here's Dee Alexander doing Now or Never, and that is sure to make things just a little bit better. And then we'll hear Bob Reynolds. Now, Bob Reynolds is with Snarky Puppy. He's won Grammy Awards with them, and he's got a new release out, Eddie Told Me So. So we'll hear When Your Lover Has Gone from saxophonist and educator Bob Reynolds on KJazz. First, Dee Alexander.
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0: trumpeter Jeff Lofton, working out of Austin, Texas. And that was Deep in the Heart of Texas from his ATX Rhythm. Bob Reynolds before that, When Your Lover Has Gone, from Eddie Told Me So, and singer Dee Alexander did Now or Never. Good afternoon, I'm Blaze Lantana. I think it's party time. Here's Philip Manuel. After all, you made it through lunch, you made it through Tuesday morning, you're almost done for the day, right? Kind of. So, you know, this time of year, it's like a relief to stay at work, where it's cool and quiet, for most of us anyway. Here's Adonis Rose. He's a drummer and the band leader for the New Orleans Jazz Orchestra, and he's got Philip Manuel singing with him. Party time from Unusual Suspects, and then we'll hear Joshua Redman.
1: Well, it's time for a party. Everyone is invited. Excited. Tell your neighbors and kin.

That's Joshua Redman with Brad Meldow at the piano. The album is Walking Shadows. We heard Stardust. And before that, Adonis Rose and his band with Philip Manuel singing Party Time. Good afternoon, I'm Blaze Lantana, and here's Ray Charles with Senior Blues, and then we'll hear Boz Scaggs from his new release, Detour.

happy as a king. And foolish though it may seem to me, that's everything.

Houston person doing But Beautiful from the Art and Soul of Houston Person. How about that? Beautiful always. Richard Wyans joining him and Ray Drummond on the bass. Before that, Baha Skaggs sang The Very Thought of You from his new release, Detour. And I have Brian Lynch coming up. This is Brian Lynch with Blue and Boogie. Hey, have you been to the Sacred Grounds Coffee House? It is a great place to listen to jazz, and it's always different. Every Thursday, starting at 7:30, there will be jazz at Sacred Grounds Coffee House. And some great music coming up May the 21st. Tony Vaca and Dimitri Matheny will be there. So find out what's going on around town, whether it's the Sacred Grounds Coffee House, the Ravenscroft, the PETA Jungle Jazz Jam. Lots of things happening. Check it out. jazzphx.org. Here's Brian Lynch from his new release, doing Blue and Boogie. Have a great afternoon.

Benny Golson's Killer Joe as being done there from a CD called License to Groove. That's Joe Augustine with his version of Killer Joe. Chuck Levin's here. We have an hour with Brian Carter coming up, Kate McGarry, Keith Gans, Gary Versace, and Eddie Lockjaw Davis, Paul Keeling, Tobias Gebb and Trio West, Bruce Harris and Dana Landry all coming up as well. We're going to start off this set with Jason Marcellus and the 21st Century Trad Band. The song, Passionate Dancer.

This is Jazz in Phoenix, 91.5 HD2 and jazzphx.org. I'm Michelle Robbins. Pianist Red Garland was known for his important work with Miles Davis's first great quintet, where he helped popularize the block chord style of playing. He also had a short-lived career as a welterweight boxer and played an exhibition match with Sugar Ray Robinson. He played on most of Davis's albums for prestige before branching out on his own as a leader. Altogether, Garland led 19 recording sessions for prestige and 25 for Fantasy Records. Hear classic artists like Red Garland 24 hours a day at jazzphx.org.

It's Kate McGarry and the song Secret Love from The Subject Tonight Is Love. Featured Keith Gans on guitar on that. I'm Chuck Levins. Gonna go now to Eddie Lockjaw Davis. Piece featuring Horace Parlin on piano and Art Taylor on drums. And the song is Going to Meetin'.

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It's off of his release called Beginnings. He's on trumpet. That's Bruce Harris, as well as Andy Farber being featured there on tenor sax with the song So Near, So Far, Bruce Harris. Tobias Gebb and Trio West ahead of that with Brazil Bela from An Upper West Side Story. Paul Keeling did I'm Going With You. Yeah, I am. That's off of Ancient Lights. Paul Keeling on piano, Brad Turner on trumpet, and Eddie Lockjaw Davis did Going to Meetin' from the best of Eddie Lockjaw Davis. I featured Horace Parlin on piano and Art Taylor on drums. Yeah, Chuck Lovins here. Welcome, friends. I tell you, we got this jazz living room, man. We just kind of cook along here. And it's really a pleasure to have you along with me, and I thank you for that. Dana Landry and the trio for you now. This is off of Memphis Skyline, the name of the release. And it is a song called Cityscape.

That's called Hold That Thought, as done by guitarist John Scofield. It's from a John Scofield album titled Quiet. It's on the Verve label. Getting us started here for this Tuesday, I'm Tony Mowat. Thank you for joining me, as always, jazz lovers. Later on, we're going to hear some Harry Connick Jr., also some music by Priz, Lester Young. Later on in the hour, Cedar Walton. Right now, let's continue with a group known as the Keystone Trio.

He led one of the hottest big bands in history. Clarinetist, saxophonist, and bandleader Woody Herman was a jazz giant whose sound evolved with the times. Born in Milwaukee in 1913, he started as a child vaudeville star, but by the 30s, he was swinging hard with his own band, The Herd. His hit, Woodchopper's Ball, sold over 1 million records and became a big band classic. Unlike most band leaders, Herman never stood still. He led 4 herds across 4 decades, embracing swing, bebop, and even jazz fusion. He discovered and launched careers for future legends like Stan Getz, Zoot Sims, and Bill Chase. Woody earned a Grammy in 1973 and played into his 70s, keeping the big band flame alive long after the swing era faded. Swing with Woody Herman on your 24/7 worldwide jazz connection, jazzphx.org.

Harry Connick Jr. at the piano and Blue Skies. That's from the album when he turned 20, and the name of the album, which is on Columbia, is 20. Before that, the Keystone Trio and Arigen. It's jazz for a Tuesday. I'm Tony Mowat. Thank you for joining me. Up next is Lester Young. Lester Young in a classic interpretation of Pennies from Heaven.

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Frank Morgan with Kenny Barron on piano. That was You've Changed. And we also heard Illinois Jackett doing Jivin' with Jack the Bellboy.

Norah Jones with Charlie Hunter and More Than This. Johnny Griffin before that, one that he wrote, and he calls it The Count. And you know who he wrote it for, of course, Count Basie. It's from the album The Cat. And that's it for this hour, jazz lovers. Thank you so much for sharing it with me. I'm Tony Mowat. Let's conclude it with Cedar Walton and Serenata.

From an album titled The Savoy Originals, you heard Tommy Flanagan at the piano, Benny Golson playing tenor, and Curtis Fuller on trombone. A song called Minor Vamp to start this hour of Tuesday Jazz. I'm Tony Mowat. The Acoustic Jazz Quartet up next. That's David Seals playing tenor and Jamie Finlay on guitar.

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Coming to the Nash in downtown Phoenix, step into an unforgettable evening with vocalist Sandra Bassett as she brings her signature blend of timeless jazz, soulful grooves, and captivating stage presence to the Nash on Saturday night, May 16th. Join the Desert City Jazz Ensemble under the direction of Mary Petrick for a special big band matinee Sunday afternoon, May 17th at 3, followed by the Sunday jam session at 6, led by guitarist Stan Sorensen. Check out who's playing at the Nash. 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

John Pizzarelli doing Candy as a tribute to Nat King Cole. And the Acoustic Jazz Quartet before that. And we heard Alone Together. It's Jazz for Tuesday. I'm Tony Mowat. Thank you for joining me. Here's a nice thing done by Don Braden. Another great old standard. Smoke gets in your eyes.

She bent time, reimagined melody, and made every note her own. Betty Carter wasn't just a jazz singer. She was a master improviser and a pioneer of vocal freedom. Carter got her big break with Lionel Hampton's band when she was only 16. She went on to record with Miles Davis and Ray Charles, who famously duetted with her on Baby, It's Cold Outside. But Betty Carter wasn't content with stardom. She demanded artistic control. In the 70s, when major labels passed her by, she launched her own. She mentored young talents like Benny Green and Lewis Nash, turning her bands into jazz schools. A 1997 NEA Jazz Master and Grammy winner, Betty Carter was uncompromising, inventive, and unforgettable. Hear Betty Carter on your home for jazz 24/7, Jazz P.

Jay McShane and Confessing the Blues with Jay McShane, and playing tenor sax was Paul Quinichet. The album titled The Last of the Blue Devils. Before that, Marcus Printup and Body and Soul.

the first lady of song, Ella Fitzgerald. And with her, Duke Ellington. Actually, it's from the best of the Duke Ellington songbook. The album titled Daydream. It's on the Verve label. And before that, Ray Charles and the Genius After Hours. I'm Tony Mowat. Thank you so much for being there. I hope you enjoyed the music. It's always my pleasure to be able to be here and keep you company with the best in jazz. To conclude this hour, Tony Scott on clarinet, bassist Milt Hinton, and they call this one The Cat's Meow.